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She's fine as hell, she's about the dough. 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Make you wanna touch her, wanna taste. 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She's so much more than you used to. 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She's gonna do the right thing, touch the right spot, dance in your lap till you're ready to pop. She's all

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Nobody but you.

0: 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Schön, dass Sie mit dabei sind in der ARD Hit Nacht.
1: One ticket, please. Long have mercy, everybody's here. Hey, what's going on, man? Yeah, she's at home. Yeah, she's at home.